From Elmore's Blues and the East Coast of Canada, that was Wayne Nicholson and John Campbell John, and we heard Rollin' and Tumblin'. Just so much great music. It's hard to pick every week because there's just so much good music out there in the world, including this, Mr. Kenny Blues Boss Wayne. From Rollin' with the Blues, we're going to hear Keep on Rockin' here on The Blues Witness. My name is Cindy McLeod, and you're tuned in to 90.9 FM or listening online at cjsw.com or one of the streaming platforms. No matter how you dice it, you get great music 24/7. Here is Keep on Rockin' with Kenny Blues Boss Wayne.

CJSW 90.9 FM, broadcasting from Calgary, Alberta, on Treaty 7 land. 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

The dread of the control, international control and throughout the world, universal field marshal, on a partial, who played the boy selection without objection.

Free Day from a collection entitled Highway of Diamonds, Black America Sings Bob Dylan. And it is what it says on the tin. Nuff said. We just heard soul sister Betty LaVette and her run through one of Dylan's 80 songs. This one was on his 1989 album No Mercy. Everything is Broken is the name of the song. Also in there, another soul sister who didn't quite crack the big time, but whose music lives on in the crates of diggers. Maxine Weldon is her name, from her 1971 debut, Right On. We heard her version of the 1964 Dylan nugget, It Ain't Me, Babe. And then at the top, Vocal Ensemble, the Brothers and Sisters of Los Angeles, and their 1969 gospel run-through of his Bobsters, The Times They Are A-Changing. Now, that album is part of a series put out by Ultra Hip UK reissue label Ace Records. It's called Black America Sings, duh. And here are three songs from their most recent release as part of that series.

We had a set of three instrumentation, three songs, beautiful songs. We had Endless Love, Love You the Way You Are, and Wind Beneath My Wings. And without further ado, let's listen to the 10 songs of chart list that I've selected for this program. Sit back and enjoy listening to Potpourri for Diversified Souls on CJSW 90.9 FM. 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

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The last set began with Segue to Infinity off the album Glimpses of Infinity, released in 2024 by multi-instrumentalist and songwriter Laraji. That was followed by Takeout off the self-titled debut album from Calgary's Ginger Beef, co-led by flautist Jia Jia Lee and multi-instrumentalist MSG. This album was re-released last October with two bonus tracks. Finally, you heard Hobbies off the album Larynx, also released last year, by multi-instrumentalist and vocalist Salami Rose Joe Lewis, the stage name for California native Lindsay Olson. All three artists are performing at Calgary's Sled Island Music and Arts Festival, which runs from June 16th to 21st. The Calgary Summer Jazz Festival takes place from Monday, June 22nd to Sunday, June 28th. The next set of music will feature three artists performing at the festival. Robert Lee is a bass player and composer from Toronto who combines jazz music with his Korean heritage. Up next, this is Daffodil from Robert Lee.

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The last set began with Oba Koso, co-written and performed by a supergroup comprised of percussionist, vocalist Pedrito Martinez, drummer Antonio Sanchez, and bass player Michael League. That's off the album Ellipsis, released in January. In February, bass player and composer Corcoran Holt released his new album, Freedom of Art. The song you heard was called Transition Blues. Before moving to Phoenix to join the faculty at Arizona State University, Corcoran Holt lived in New York. Alexander Claffey is a bass player who lives in New York and a native of Philadelphia. His latest album was recorded live at Chris's Jazz Cafe in Philadelphia. Up next, here's Alexander Claffey with his version of the jazz standard Without a Song.

From a self-released album from Toronto, Ontario. That was Buildings and Food from a new release, Yatori. Before that, we had Spencer Krug from his new release, Same Fangs, all the way from British Columbia. Shout out to Stephen for covering the show 2 weeks ago while I was away. Big thanks, and hope it was a blast. We're going to go next to Alaska Blue, from all the way from Australia, from a new release, Personal Troubles Are Public Issues. Seems like a conversation starter there. So I'll leave it with that on CJSW 90.9 FM. You're listening to

wanted man. Wanted man. I'm wanted. I'm a wanted man.

Sisyphus from My Finest Work Yet, Andrew Bird. It came out 2019. Man, it just feels like it's yesterday. And I don't know if you're the same, but when Andrew Bird is on, I'm whistling along. He's got a great whistle and just so talented. And I love this album. I love all his albums, but I really do think this is one of my faves. I also love Bloodless, which is really kind of describes the political times at the time and now even more so. But hey, the orange one's name is coming off the Kennedy Center. That's one good thing. It's a giant game of whack-a-mole down in that place. Ah, let's see. Prior to Andrew Bird, we heard from Belle Bird. I guess I got myself in a Bird sort of frame of mind. If You Can't Swim, Dance. And that is from their self-titled album. They are a jazzy avant kind of group out of Montreal. Sun Glaciers from Our Own Backyard and Not Yourself from their latest spiritual content. And the Gus Moberg Travesty Man of the World from Stray Bullet Navigation. Pretty cool and intense name, and I want to see them play live. You probably can a few times. I know they've played a few times at our sponsors, Highline Brewing, and I just couldn't go at that time, but I am going to work on that in the near future. Head on down to Highline. It's a cool place to be, highlinebrewing.com. You can find out more about what they have going and the live events that they have. Highline Tap Room, it's been in Inglewood since 2016, and they have really good happy hours all day Wednesday, Thursday, and Friday, and that is the day that you are on, so you can head on down there. $9 hot dogs, $1 off some drafts, and 16 different kinds of homemade beer. They have some what they call a not beer, which is kind of cool, like, for instance, the Nice Life Gin and Grapefruit. They've got 0%. They've got non-gluten. You could probably get a non-gluten and a 0%, and it'd still be very tasty. And, yeah, that's the other thing. They do have some chips and salsa and some nachos and a baked pretzel. So they are stretching out a little bit. It is now 4:29. We're a quarter of the way through the program for those keeping track at home. This is something new here on our chart, and I think it's pretty darn cool. We'll also hear from some Aja Monet and some others in the next little while. Feel free to reach out 1-800-403-220-3991. If you're outside the country, you could say 1, but most of you are probably here. Love to hear from you. Thanks for getting in touch. This is Zuzak's.

Rebel Americans in Africa on the rise. From Palisades to Palestine, an actress compares the L.A. oceanfront to Gaza. Never mentions the Rafah border, the cutoff of 2,000 aid trucks. Neglects to mention body bags, rubble, or the Israeli snipers aimed at children.

There are many types of people at the Calgary Folk Music Festival, powered by ATB. Tarpees stake their 4x6 claim with a tarp or blanket. 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Whether you're camped out for Marty Stewart and his fabulous superlatives, Lola Kirk, Madison Cunningham, or just dancing in the grass to Valerie June or the Free Label, everyone is welcome. 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